0: Did you fire for anything?
1: Good.
0: Last name, Sam, Henry, Adam, Ryan, Lincoln, Ida, Yankee, Nancy. Repeating, Sam, Henry, Adam, Ryan, Lincoln, Ida, Yankee, Nancy. First name, Jack, common spelling. Date of birth, 07-06-1970. Repeating, 07-06-1970.
1: To inform that comes back, Cheryl and Jack, out of that address, negative 18, ground 83.
0: 10-4, got that part of the court?
1: 10-4.

0: That comes back to a Harrington B. Harry, date of birth 9/22/86. And an ID card only out of that address, negative 18, negative 5.
1: Yeah, we're good. Card.
0: Yeah.

0: assist you, EMS personnel, police district 2, police district 4. Respond in the area of 55 Barber Street, 55 Barber Street for a welfare check, unknown medical. It's going to be a male 40, slouched over the wheel, in a red pickup truck with the door open. Unknown reading status, timeout 2011.
1: Over 2011.

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0: 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You can assign me a case for this.
1: Over. District 1. 12-3-0-3-2. Temple.

0: 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Timeout 2122.
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1: Yes, your five.
0: Made contact with the homeowner. 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They're trying to get you down.
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1: Got it.
0: The Mattress Firm parking lot with Boston Yankee 27713, BY 27713. Can I get another unit, please?
1: Time for this report.

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1: Cut.
0: 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Starting Maj when you're ready.
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0: 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I'll be checking.
2: Howdy 4 here.
1: Tab 4, District 1, can you hear me? Oh, sorry, District 2, can you hear me?
2: Tab 4.

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0: That's M2, pending mileage 12247. 12247. Can you raise LA2, please?

0: Good.
1: 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Yeah.
0: Cancel.

0: This actually EMS responder, 31 Michelle Wayne, 31 Michelle. For a 76-year-old female, correction, male, difficulty breathing, time out, 5-10. District 3.
1: Probability responding.
0: Probability responding, 5-10. District 3.
2: District 31 Michelle Lane, 31 Michelle,
0: for 41, 76-year-old male, difficulty breathing.
2: That's one.

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1: Okay.
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0: 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Fall, possible broken ankle. 606.
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0: Bravo 4 is at Hartford Hospital 4.
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1: Oh.

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1: District 1. Can you tell me the target's office handle? 10-4.

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0: Morning, myself in 169. Being a PJ with Burns. Car 15 and 204, 1275 Maniac. Not till 1500.
1: Yeah.

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1: Hello.
0: 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You can show us online in the Bravo unit if you offline.
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1: Okay.

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0: East Grandview Bank, Connecticut, John, Robert, Dan, Nancy, 07. 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East Grandview Bank.

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0: District 1, District 2. Yeah. 99 Corey Street. Speak with Kathy from CHR. She's currently on scene. She's going to be in the living room with Katrina Patterson. She apparently had some issues overnight with Ariana, and they are looking to possibly get her transported to the hospital. Nonviolent, negative weapons at this time.
1: Ten four. District 2, 10-4.

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0: 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On a 25 Subaru Legacy, color gray. Have it coming back to JP Morgan with your operator, Ryan.
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0: 10-4, he's valid, no hit, 7 New Hartford.
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0: 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Being out with 1500 car vision.
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0: Vista 71. Tony?
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0: 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Gene Dillon canceled.
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0: 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I need notes of the card, but we clear.
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0: The Windsor Abbott Orchard with Adam Tom 33784. AT 33784.
1: Yes, sir. District 4, 1036. District 4.
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1: Yes.
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0: East Granby at Oak Ridge. Adam King, 53241. Adam King, 53241. East Granby at Oak Ridge.
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0: Preserve at Great Pond for 78. Speak with Robert. Says that he has vehicle damage. He'll be in a black Volkswagen SUV at the entrance to the parking lot.
1: 7-1.

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1: Go ahead.
0: I have another Caring Connection pickup for you. I'm going to message you, text message you the address. It's an apartment that's close to Town Hall. I'm going to get Tony on the radio to help you find it.
1: Okay, can do. While I have you, I got a call from Delia. She has confirmed her appointment for 1:30 tonight.
0: Can you repeat that cancellation?
1: Not a cancellation. It's a confirmation. Delia Jubri confirmed her pickup today for 1:30. I left a message for her earlier today. Delia has confirmed.
0: And for Delia Jubri has confirmed. Base 71, Tony?
2: Yeah, 71.
0: Tony, can you describe where to go to pick up Gabe at 2305 Union Street Drive?
2: Chris, I'll call you on the phone.
1: Okay, roger that.

0: Thank you, East Granby. 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Charlie 226971, East Granby, okay.
1: This one. Sorry, this is. Somebody's issue. Be clear with the case.
2: Over.

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This is 521. 521 is your date.

0: 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She'll be in the wellness center. Reported difficulty breathing and chest pain.
1: Dispatch Alpha 2, respond.
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1: Number.

0: 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Maybe it's that location.
1: Negative. It's going to be the Amazon at 1215 Kenny Road.
2: Too good.
1: Alpha 2, the medical is going to be at 1215 Kenny Road in the Wellness Center at the Amazon.
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1: Give me a Puerto Rico op number 686708.
0: Okay, 10-4. It's under his OLN. Let me try to run it for you. Vehicle's valid, no hits.

0: I was able to pull it up. 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
1: 10-4, is that Connecticut?
0: Negative. Right now.
1: 10-4, thank you. Could you just give me a state of birth?
0: DOB 45-2000.

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1: District 2. 1.
0: In front of 33 Pine Lane on a 62. Unknown if it's occupied, Connecticut, Boston, Yankee, 26252. Honda 2017, Honda Odyssey, white. To Emmanuel Dillon, out of Hartford, Henderson, 0530, on the party notice.
1: Sure, go.
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1: 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Vehicle's leaving the park. I'll check back in a few hours.
0: 7-1.

0: 4. We'll be going to St. Francis. I'll be 1099.
1: 10-4.

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1: Should be the registered owner. I got an ID number 174-816-996-714.
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0: 436 to 420, Glenn, got a copy? 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It's questionable whether they'll be able to finish with the material that's still in that commuter lot or whether they'll need more. So we'll leave it loaded, and then if we need to dump it, we will.
1: Roger.

0: Dispatch CMS Police District to respond to number 810 Cross. 810 Cross, Boston Sunnyfield. 810-41. Going to be for a 72-year-old male pacemaker issue. Timeout is 956. ALS hot.
1: Self-reporter.

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0: 10-4.
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0: 19 Tanglewood Drive, Burp 72, between mother and son. The son is walking around in the area. It's a 30-year-old black male walking a black dog, possibly wearing a hoodie. No weapons.
2: Hey, boy. Yeah,

0: position 4. 4. I'm stepping out. 10-2. For a minute.
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0: Go ahead, 43.
1: Hi, Andy. I'm up in Hartford and Woodland Street. The gas tank is running close to empty, so I think I need to get gas, but I don't know if I have all the tags to get gas. Can you kind of advise me where to go and how to do it?
0: Anthony, the gas on that vehicle, I believe, is there's more in there than you think. The gas line is on the lower left dash. You might be looking at the temperature.
1: I see. 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It looks like we've got more than half. Okay, we're good. We're good. 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
0: Yes, definitely misleading. John had the same problem last week.
1: Okay, we're good. I'm heading back to Maniatic. I'll see you shortly.
0: 10-4, thank you.

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Charlie 9, let's control. 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
1: 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I'll take a case and I will head to Deerfield.
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0: 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This party, there was no damage to vehicles down at the liquor store, so he's not sure when it happened.
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1: 4.
0: I'll be headed to Candlewood Suites over the line. Winter locks for 93 to 74 I have.
1: 7.
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0: 1075 Kennedy Road, see loss prevention on 874 that occurred on Saturday night.

0: 4. Could you put me out at OT Circle at Hayden Station with the party? He's a suspect in another larceny I have.
1: Okay.

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0: District 4. 4. I added that buddy's name to the card. I'll be in route to 10-2 with 1, starting miles and races.
1: Good.
0: 1-2-3-0-7. 1-2-3-0-7.

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0: 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I'll let them know. I'll come after this.
1: 7.

0: District 2, 1036. District 2. King's Landing, Mattianic, Boston Paul, 71323, BP, 71323.
1: 10-4.
0: District 4.
1: 4.
0: Ending mileage 12309, 12309, and if you can open, sorry too. Thank you. In closing.

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2: I'm almost out of my stop. I can take that after.
0: 10-4-1, you can just grab.
2: 10-4.

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1: Perfect. Thank you.

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1: Oh, for 2 or 7.
0: Out 2-10-4, 1228.
2: Wrong side, we're gonna be able to stay for
0: Oh, 5-10-4.

0: District 2. Who?
1: What did I say, friend? I don't know.
0: Oh.

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1: District 5.
0: Target on 74, deep in security. It occurred on Saturday.
1: No. District 4.
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0: 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Difficulty breathing. 1253.
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0: 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Party wants to go to the hospital for detox.
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0: Let me be clear, refusal unit.
1: 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Four State Francis.
2: This ITMS responds. Was the PD in the booking area for the 54-year-old male with withdrawal? 1308.
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1: Go ahead.
0: He's released on a PPI, and he'll be en route to Hartford Hospital. I'll take a case. 10 on it.
1: Delta 1323.
0: Eleven to four. Did he take his bike? No, he just says it's broken. He just wants me to throw it out. Copy.

Yes, Rick, Rick. Signal 10 to front lobby for a 1049 overdue guest from 2 weeks ago. See the complainant in the lobby.

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0: Senior to Central and Clerical.
1: Yes, please.

District 1, District 2. Six oh six Winter Avenue Apartment A is in Adams. See Diana Mears on a 1044. She's complaining about a party by the name of Javier swearing at her, banging on her door. 44 History.

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1: 10-4. Why did you get it?

0: District 2 and District 6. It's going to be 660 Winter Avenue, permanent.
1: District 6, copy.

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0: All units clear. 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

0: District 2, District 6.
1: District 2. Thanks.
0: See the complainant at 107 Wilson Avenue. Arlene states that the neighbor's having work done on his property and now they're doing work on hers without permission.
1: Too simple. Good copy.

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0: 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Civil matter. 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
1: 10-4. District 1.
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1: 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Dispatch MS-103, Dudley Town Road, 58-year-old male, shortness of breath and chest pain, 1453.
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1: 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How are you looking to speak with you?
2: No, boy.
1: EMS is requesting me delayed at the intersection of Cottage Grove Road and North Western Drive for neck pain after a motor vehicle accident. I'm up 1506.

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0: 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Respond 117 Hayden Station Road, 117 Hayden Station Road. For the 54-year-old female, short of breath, chest pain, timeout 1510.
1: Yeah.

0: 3519 Granby Base, the Granby Duty Crew. I need to respond to Meadowbrook of Granby, 350 Salmon Brook Street, Unit 1, Room 109, Via's in Bravo. So the 72-year-old male with altered mental status.
1: Five six Alpha One copies, 350 Salmon Brook 109. 5-4. 5-6 India 4, 5-6 Alpha One, I'm returning to base to take this call for you.

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0: Due to the area of Cemetery Road at Bay Street South, I just got a 911 call from Sirius XM for a black Honda Odyssey in that area. 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
2: One. District 1, District 2, 99 Quarry Street for 52. Ran a lock Katrina out of the house by barricading it with a couch. Now they're arguing.
3: 1, 10, 4.
2: District 1.

You're 11-2, District 5. Go ahead, sir. 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
1: Yeah, 106 Love, what car stop? It's going to be Connecticut, Boston George, 00588. Boston George, 00588.

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0: 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Parking lot's on the side either.
1: 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Be clear, sir. Nothing shown. Check the D3 south, Bay Road.
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0: 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I'll need to try talking to the 50 soon. Yeah.
1: 10-4, I'm 10-8.
0: Yeah.

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1: please notify TN to dispatch East Granby Fire. We'll meet them at the location of Veterans Memorial. 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
0: 10-4.
1: We're at Route 20 in Newgate right now.
0: 10-4.
2: India 4 to 5-6, do you want me to come over, or is that too much of a delay?
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0: dispatched to EMS personnel, respond 1075 Kennedy Road at the target for an intercept with Granby for a cardiac arrest, just needing extra hands. Timeout 1602, their ETA is about 5 minutes.
1: Alpha 4,
0: 10-4, Alpha 4.

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I'm at the intercept point for Windsor EMS. 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
1: 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District 2, District 1.
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0: stuff. Hotel Victor 9 in Connecticut, the Alpha Sierra Hotel Victor 9.
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0: 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For 26, the brown gray smaller dog with collar, roaming the area, last seen near the railroad bridge.
1: Pleasure.

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0: 5-4.

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21st, but we could do the 22nd.

0: 5. Can I have the 29?
1: 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Again, 11458.
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Dispatch to Company 2, Company 1, Police District 1. Respond 78 Wilson Ave, 78 Wilson Ave, for the camper in the backyard that's on fire. Nobody's inside the camper. You're near a fire hydrant in front of 79 Wilson. Timeout, 1724.

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1: You're 11.
0: Yeah, there in a moment. There is heavy smoke coming.
1: I don't have one.

0: Sure, 11, I'll be out. You do have plane showing, heavy smoke.
1: Over.
2: 78 volts now, CD on scene confirming flames and heavy smoke showing, 1726.
0: The hydrant right across the street, 79.
1: Over.
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2: Car 4.
3: Yeah, I'm responding. Add a third company to this call.
2: Stand for adding company 4 at 1727. Dispatch to company 4. Respond 78 Wilson Ave, 78 Wilson Ave, for the camper fire in the back of the yard. Timeout 1727.
0: Is a truck cab that was lying on the ground, is on fire. So it's like a bonfire, basically, size, about 10 by 10.
1: Okay. 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
2: PD on scene saying that it's the cab to a truck, like a tractor-trailer truck, not a camper.
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3: Okay, thank you.
0: Really almost out at this point. They're pouring water on it, and it's not really near any structures at all.
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1: Cover.

0: 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Per Sergeant Unseen, the fire is pretty much dying down.
1: 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Also, start somebody from the FL.
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4: W, rescue crew responding.
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1: It's your 11, just an update. It was a grill fire that spread to a plywood that was on top of a cap.
2: Several.

0: Your 11, you can have everybody else proceed with caution. Let's take the fires out.
1: Okay. I'm responding this to Wolf Nav. The fire is out at this time, 1730.
2: Car 4, okay. We'll keep the assignment coming.
1: Yep.
3: That's your two copies.

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1: Stand 4, call 4.
3: Car 4 from Rescue 4.
4: Car 4.
3: Yeah, Chief, you want us to just stand by, or do you want us to hit the road?
2: Yeah, stand by in quarters for now. We should be all set. Let me just get reconnoiter this for a second.
4: Yeah, Rescue 4 copy. Rescue 4 holds in quarters.
1: Stand 4, Rescue 4, 1733.
0: Car 4, Rescue 2 officer, you can probably hold this to Company 2.
5: 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Command as such.
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5: 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We just have a power that's motoring. Hold this to Company 2, dismiss the rest.
1: Stand 4, holding to Company 2, dismiss the rest.

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1: One.
2: Salem to District 1. I don't know if you made contact with the fire officer, just requesting that you stand by until the FMO's office comes up.
1: Roger.

0: 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Maddie Annick at Washington with 389 Union, Davis, 389 UUD.
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1: 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You close the door open. Alpha Whiskey 42931.
0: 10-4.

0: 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You can hold this to Squad 11. 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
1: Gen 4, holding for Squad 11, dismissing Rescue 4 at 1749.
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0: Vermont Trailer, Bravo 52428, Vermont Trailer.
2: That's what it's called.
3: 254.
2: Everything's okay here. It's, owner was just trying to leave and had trouble with the alarm. He has reset it. It should be all set. City key holder, I'll be clear, 17.
3: 254.
2: Thank you, God. I appreciate it. Perfect. Sorry, I'm back.

0: 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Incorrect.
1: District 2, 10-9. Water's on the way.
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0: dispatch from Bruce of Command. Metered the home, found no readings. Probably a bad detector, advised the homeowner to replace. Command is terminated, all fire units are clear.
1: 10-4, Command terminated, 1762.
2: Dispatch, Rescue 4 is on the line, returning.
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1: C-Truck is route 78, Wilson, 78, Wilson.
0: Double.
1: Just give me a call, my personal.
0: Double.
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2: 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Here's the clear.
1: Therefore.

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0: Wilson Ave, come in, dispatch.
1: Go ahead, come in.
0: Thank you for the situation under control. Fire's out. OR completed. Companies are picking up. We will be out of here shortly.
1: Step 4, situation under control. Fire out at 1809.

0: Wilson Ave, command dispatch.
1: Go ahead, Clem.
0: All companies dismissed. Rescue crews on the line, return to command terminated.
1: 10-4, command terminated, rescue team on the line, 1823.
0: Also, do you have MDC check out the hydrant in front of 79 Wilson Avenue? The steamer cap blew off while trying to charge it.
1: 10-4.
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I'm going to get 5-6 started.

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1: 10-4.

0: 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I just got a 911 call. I could hear people talking in the background. Looks like it's coming from the parking lot.
1: Copy.
0: I got no answer on callback.

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0: 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You guys can stay at Aquatic School, all right?
1: 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Can you repeat the last?
0: Can you guys stage at Poconic School with the rescue 2 also?
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1: Copy that.
0: 10-4.

0: dispatch to EMS personnel, police district 4. Respond 58 Maple Ave, 58 Maple Ave, at the Willow Apartments. For the 74-year-old female, weakness on oxygen, 10 on 1917.
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0: Company 1, Company 2, Company 3, Company 4. 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We reported one victim trapped under the vehicle, three or four more victims within the vehicle.
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1: Ben.
0: Fully clear. I'll be out on Dorchester.
1: Never. 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

0: 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Five people are associated with this address.
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0: 11.
1: Ten.
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